East Tennessee's own WDVX. Wrapping up our first set of music here on the Classic Bluegrass Hour. Classic as it gets there from Jimmy Martin and the Sunny Mountain Boys. Also heard Jim and Jesse and the Virginia Boys. Right before that, the Stanley Brothers with Tragic Romance, Barefoot Nelly from Reno and Smiley, Flat and Scruggs with That Old Book of Mine, and Larry Richardson and Happy Smith at the top of the hour with Nashville Jail. I'm Alex Leach coming to you from downtown Boston tonight. We are coming to you remotely, and we're all into the Classic Bluegrass here in the 8 o'clock hour as part of the Bluegrass Special brought to you by Lost and Found Records. And also, WDVX thanks ORNL Federal Credit Union for their support as they present the 2026 Summer Sessions Concert Series. Next up is Saturday, September 19th, featuring Americana singer-songwriters Sean Camp and Verlin Thompson and Madeline Talent opening up the show at the Museum of Appalachia in Norris. Gates open at 5 and the showtime is 6 p.m. TheSummerSessions.com for more information. Looking forward to that one coming up again September 19th. Well, we've got a lot of classic bluegrass to get into, so we better jump back into it. What do you say? Here's one from the Osborne Brothers and Red Allen with My Aching Heart on WDVX.

East Tennessee's own WDVX. Going back to the 1970s right there. That's one from the Mystery Mountain Boys. Some great classic East Tennessee bluegrass for you. Mr. Tony Thomas and all those Phillips boys. That was called I Want to Go Back to the Mountains. Jim Eanes before that with No Need to Be So Lonely. One Way Train from Hilo Brown and the Timberliners. The Country Gentleman in there with Turkey Knob. And the Osborne Brothers and Red Allen kicking us off there with My Aching Heart. I'm Alex Leach coming to you from downtown Boston. Remotely tonight on the Bluegrass Special. Hope you're having a great evening and hope everything's doing mighty good back home in East Tennessee. WDVX is a media sponsor for Mike McGill's inaugural Summer Spectacular Concert Saturday night, June 27th from 7 to 9 p.m. on the big stage outdoors at Yeehaw Knoxville. It's an evening of live and local music benefiting the nonprofit Second Harvest Food Bank of East Tennessee and their Harvesting Hope program. 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Well, let's see here. Getting back to it, we're going to get more on the obscure side, and this is one from Dave Woolham and Noah Crace. This is called Don't Blame Me on East Tennessee's own WDVX. It's the Classic Bluegrass Hour on the Bluegrass Spatial.

East Tennessee's own WDVX. Going back to the late 1960s there, some more East Tennessee classic bluegrass for you from the New River Boys. That was New River Girl. We also heard from Curtis Blackwell, Randall Collins, and the Dixie Bluegrass Boys with Don't Break the Heart, Love of West Virginia, from Howard and Ronnie and the West Virginia Boys. We also heard from Jake and Finney with Have You Lost Your Way? Broken Hearted Means Nothing to You from the Rainbow Valley Boys, and Dave Woolham with Noah Crace kicking us off on Don't Blame Me. It's the Classic Bluegrass Hour. You're riding with us on the Bluegrass Special. I'm Alex Leach coming to you from downtown Boston remotely tonight. 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Well, we've got time for one more set of classic bluegrass before we head into the 9 o'clock hour here on the Bluegrass Special. Here's one from Benny and Valley Kane and the Country Clan with Rover, Rover, Get On Over. I'm in the doghouse now on the Bluegrass Special.

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It's the Bluegrass Spatial.

East Tennessee's own WDVX. There's one from yours truly, Alex Leach. That's one I recorded about 10 years ago, and a song written by my buddy Joe Rose. That was Martha Spencer on the clawhammer banjo there. My buddy Tom Isaacs also singing along on Lone Mountain Wind. Audie Blaylock and Redline before that with My Darlin's Last Goodbye. Kentucky Country Home from Al Wood and the Smoky Ridge Boys, and a couple of classic Bill Monroe numbers to kick us off on the 9 o'clock hour right here on the Bluegrass Special. I'm Alex Leach, coming to you from downtown Boston tonight, remotely, and hope you're having a great Tuesday night. WDVX receives support from the 2026 Earl Scruggs Music Festival, September 4th through the 6th in Mill Spring, North Carolina, bringing bluegrass, Americana, and roots music together on the Tryon International Stage near Earl's hometown. Featured performers include the Avett Brothers, the Dell McCurry Band, Bela Flex, My Bluegrass Heart, and over 30 more acts. 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Well, back into the music right now. Here's one from Caney Creek. This is called My West Virginia Mountain Home on WDVX. It's the Bluegrass Special.

East Tennessee's own WDVX, Curly Seckler right there with You Took My Sunshine. Before that, Big Dave Evans with Henry Lee. Danny Lee Davis in there right before that. Also heard from the Bluegrass Cardinals in there with A Little Love Died, and West Virginia Mountain Home from Caney Creek kicking us off on that good set of music. You're riding with us on the Bluegrass Special. I'm Alex Leach coming to you remotely tonight from up here in downtown Boston. WDVX thanks Garza Law Firm for their support and for sponsoring our 2026 Summer Nights Concert Series at Yeehaw Brewing Company. 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And also, WDVX is a media sponsor for the Pickin' on Nature Bluegrass Concert Series at Iams Nature Center, presented by the nonprofit East Tennessee Bluegrass Association, with the first show this Thursday, June 25th at 6 p.m. Grassy Creek and Carolina Bluegrass Style will perform live. 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Looking forward to that one coming up again on June 25th. Right now it's time for some Daryl Winkleman and Jerry Lewis on WDVX. Mountain Style Bluegrass for you on the Bluegrass Special.

East Tennessee's own WDVX. Tommy Brown and the County Line Grass right there from the Hard Driving album. Uncle Jim, that one was for you there. That was the Worried Man Blues. Also heard from Fenced In with Hello City Limits. Grandpa's Swing from Cumberland Gap Connection. Danny Paisley and the Southern Grass with Margie and Daryl Winkleman and Jerry Lewis kicking us off back there. Hope you're having a great Tuesday night. I'm Alex Leach coming to you remotely up here in downtown Boston. And before we get out of here, want to remind you that WDVX is a media sponsor for Mike McGill's inaugural Summer Spectacular Concert Series. It'll be Saturday night, June 27th from 7 to 9 p.m. on the big stage outdoors at Yeehaw Knoxville. It's a big evening of live and local music benefiting the nonprofit Second Harvest Food Bank of East Tennessee and their Harvesting Hope program. YeehawBrewing.com for tickets and more information. Mr. Mike McGill always putting on some mighty good shows, including his Christmas Spectacular at the Bijou, and always supporting the Second Harvest Food Bank. We greatly appreciate that and looking forward to June 27th. Down there at Yeehaw, Mike McGill's inaugural Summer Spectacular Concert. Well, let's get on out of here with some bluegrass gospel. Have a great rest of your evening, and I'll see you back here next week, and I'll be back here in the morning from 6 to 9 as we rise and shine on WDVX. Here's Carl Story and the Ramblin' Mountaineers with the Brewster Brothers. Shake My Mother's Hand for Me. Have a great night.

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1: Well, it's cloudy in the morning. Gonna be raining in the afternoon. I said it's cloudy in the morning. And it's gonna be raining in the afternoon. And if you don't like this rainy weather, you better pack your bags and move.

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You might say they learned each other's habits. 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
1: Thanks. About a year ago, I was sitting around helping my ma finish a crossword puzzle. And there was this little thing on the back of the crossword puzzle book. It was, had a bunch of similes, like sly as a fox and busy as a bee. And you're supposed to fill in the blanks. So me and her started filling them in, and we got to laughing about some of them. And she started telling me some of the ones she heard when she was a kid in Kentucky. And they're unmentionable. But I didn't forget about it, and I took that page out of the book and kept it in my back pocket for a while, and I started collecting these similes because it seemed odd to me that somebody could sing like an angel but eat like a horse. So I let this kind of simmer for about a year, and I sat down last Sunday and wrote this song. Originally, the song was going to be called When the World Was Flat as a Pancake, Mona Lisa Was Happy as a Clam. But I opted for a different one here. It's just called It's a Big Old Goofy World.

Up in the morning, work like a dog is better than sitting like a bump on a log. 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

0: little baby, give the world a smile. 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

0: very proud to have James in here in Studio C. And like we said, this is our first electric performance. It's christened the camper.
1: Yeah, this is moderately electric. More or less alive, you might say.
0: Yes.
1: Ronnie Johnson on the bass guitar. 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

I've been warped by the rain, driven by the snow. 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And I was out on the road late at night. I seen

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My name's Grace. I want to thank you for listening in to WDVX. WDVX presents the next Summer Nights concert featuring A Night Saluting Women in Bluegrass with Bronwyn Keith Hines and Band headlining, and East Tennessee Zone, the Naughty Knots, opening the show Wednesday, July 22nd at 6 p.m. on the big stage outdoors at Yeehaw Bring for this all-ages show. 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

full of birds. The old man said, just watch him, sonny, ride him out, but don't wear your spurs. That day seems like ancient history. His head stayed up, and so did mine.

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The big iron on his hip. In this town they live an outlaw by the name of Texas Red. Many men that tried to take him, and that many men were dead. He was vicious and a killer, though a youth of 24, and the notches on his pistol numbered 1 in 19 more. 1 in 19 more. Now the stranger started talking, made it plain to folks around.

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There was 40 feet between them when they stopped to make their play.

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And I'm just looking for a heart. I'm just looking for a soul. 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

0: Michael Cleveland and Flamekeeper with us here today on the Blue Plate Special. We're going to get one more tune before we cut them loose and let them head up there to Renfro Valley later. But we want y'all to make them feel really welcome while they're here in Knoxville, Tennessee. Keep in mind, WDVX is a listener-supported radio station, and we depend on our listeners to keep live music happening here in downtown Knoxville. Of course, those cauldrons of love will be at the back of the room. You can throw a little love in the cauldrons for the Blue Plate Special on your way out the door. And you got one more you can close us out on?
1: We've got another. We just had a request just arrive at the stage now, wrapped in a $50 bill, and we'd be more than happy to do that for you. Thanks to everybody here at WDVX for keeping the music going. And here's that request, the Orange Blossom Special.

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1: Michael Cleveland, Jesse Brock, Lloyd Douglas, Tom Adams, Marshall Wilburn. Thank you all very much. Thank you, WDVX.
0: Michael Cleveland and Flame Keeper, y'all, on the Blue Plate Special. Thanks for coming. Join us again tomorrow. We're going to throw it back to the studio now. Take it away, Grace.

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My name's Grace. I want to thank you for listening in to WDVX. WDVX presents the next Summer Nights concert featuring A Night Saluting Women in Bluegrass with Bronwyn Keith Hines and band headlining, and East Tennessee's own The Naughty Knots opening the show Wednesday, July 22nd at 6 p.m. on the big stage outdoors at Yeehaw Brink for this all-ages show. 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Let's get back into some music. 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

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It's time to rise and shine.

East Tennessee's own WDVX. Wrapping up our first set of music here on Wonderful Wednesday morning. There's one from the Poe Ramblin' Boys, their latest single out now. It's called Bottom of a Glass. Hope you enjoyed that one there, getting us all kicked off here on Hump Day. I'm Alex Leach, and it's time to rise and shine. I'm coming back to you from Boston this morning, just about to hop on the plane and head back to East Tennessee a little bit later today, and hope everything is going mighty swell back down at home. Do want to mention that WDVX is a media sponsor for Mike McGill's inaugural Summer Spectacular Concert Saturday night, June 27th from 7 to 9 p.m. on the big stage outdoors at Yeehaw Knoxville. It's an evening of live and local music benefiting the nonprofit Second Harvest Food Bank of East Tennessee and their Harvesting Hope program. Looking forward to that one coming up. Again, that's June 27th. YeehawBrewing.com for tickets and more information. And also, WDVX thanks Tennessee Stone on Clinton Highway in Knoxville for their support, offering hand-selected natural stone for outdoor fireplaces, stone patios, walkways, and more. 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And right now, it's time to get back into the music. We've got the Grascals coming up next with Cold Dust Kisses. It's time to rise and shine on WDVX.

East Tennessee's own WDVX, the Old Crow Medicine Show right there with a new one called My Side of the Mountain, featuring Del McCurry and Molly Tuttle on that one right there. Classic Bill Monroe before that with Travelin' Blues from the early 50s. You've Still Got It from Caroline Owens, Don Williams and Emmylou Harris together on If I Needed You, and the Grascals kicking us off on that good set of music. It's Hump Day, wonderful Wednesday morning, time to rise and shine. I'm Alex Leach coming to you from up here in downtown Boston, heading back home a little bit later today. It's been a lot of fun up here, and always a good time getting to spin the songs on location right here on the airwaves. Do want to remind you that WDVX receives support from the 2026 Earl Scruggs Music Festival, September 4th through the 6th in Mill Spring, North Carolina, bringing bluegrass, Americana, and roots music together on the Tryon International Stage near Earl's hometown. 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Coming up next, Volume 5. This one's called I'm Gonna Love You Like There's No Tomorrow, kicking us off on the next set of music as we rise and shine on WDVX.

East Tennessee's own WDVX. There's one from yours truly, recorded a few years back. That's one of my own numbers called Grassy Gap. Hope you enjoyed that here this morning as we rise and shine. Cumberland Gap Connection before that with Empty House. Fool number one from Bobby Helms. Let Me Live Again from the Pinnacle Boys, and kicking us off with Volume 5 on that set of music, it's time to rise and shine. And once again, I'm Alex Leach, coming to you from Boston this morning, about to head back home to East Tennessee a little bit later on today. Do want to mention that support for WDVX comes from Corona Extra Mexican Lager, a proud sponsor of WDVX's Blue Plate Special and Tennessee Shines concert series. Corona is a cerveza made for the beach or the backyard. 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Coming up next, it's those Asheville Mountain Boys. Here's one called Last Night on WDVX. It's time to rise and shine on this wonderful Wednesday morning.

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It's time to rise and shine.

East Tennessee's own WDVX. There's the brand new single from Bronwyn that's called Sticks and Stones. That's a mighty hot number right there, and going to be coming out with a brand new album from Bronwyn here in just a couple of months. That's the single from it. We're looking forward to welcoming Bronwyn for air. Women of Bluegrass Night at Yeehaw WDVX Summer Nights. That's going to be on July 22nd and going to be a great night of music. Looking forward to that. We'll talk more about that here in just a few. 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A nearly century-old church provides the setting at 3726 Sevier Heights Road in South Knoxville at the entrance of the Baker Creek Preserve and bike trails, offering nearly 40 beers, including local crafts on tap, craft cocktails and mocktails, 71southknox.com. 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Next up is Saturday, September 19th, featuring Americana singer-songwriters Sean Camp and Verlin Thompson with Madeline Talent, opening the show at the Museum of Appalachia in Norris. Gates open at 5 and showtime is 6 p.m. TheSummerSessions.com for more information. Speaking of Mr. Sean Camp, he's coming up next from his latest album. This is a mighty great number that he put together a few years back. And the new album that he just came out with last fall is called The Ghost of Sis Draper. Here is Sis Draper on WDVX. It's time to rise and shine.

kick your shoes off in the corner. 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Sis Draper's coming over and we all gonna cut a rug. When you see that lantern swinging yonder, come

her fiddle in a box and said it's getting awful late. She is on her way to Little Rock, and Little Rock can't wait. So we all stood out in the yard, hands all full of watermelon, watched her leave and watched her go, wishing we was in that wagon.

East Tennessee's own WDVX. There's Shelby Means featuring Billy Strings on the Suitcase Blues. Classic bluegrass before that from the Lilly Brothers and Don Stover. That was John Henry. Ode to Glassy Mountain from New River Bluegrass. Patsy Cline in there with I Fall to Pieces and Sean Camp kicking us off back there at the top of the set. Hope you're having a wonderful Wednesday morning as we rise and shine. I'm Alex Leach coming to you from Boston this morning. Going to be here for a few more hours before I head on back home to East Tennessee, and it's been fun here the last couple of days getting to spend the mornings with you on location. Do want to mention, as we said a little bit ago, that the next WDVX Summer Nights Concert Series at Yeehaw happens on July 22nd, featuring a night saluting women in bluegrass with Bronwyn and East Tennessee's own The Naughty Knots opening up the show. Doors at 6 and showtime at 7 p.m. WDVX will broadcast live and be on site with merch. Thanks to ORNL Federal Credit Union, Garza Law, and Yeehaw Brewing for supporting WDVX Summer Nights for this all-ages show. Always a good time down at Yeehaw. Looking forward to that one on July 22nd. Right now, it's time for Mr. Larry Sparks from his latest album. This is one from it called Way Back When on East Tennessee's own WDVX. Wonderful Wednesday morning.

The old place is about to fall down. Once upon a time, many years ago, folks would come there for miles around. Most were farmers scratching out a living,

East Tennessee's own WDVX. There's one from Miss Linda Martell, going back to the late 1960s there. That's called Color Him Father. Always enjoyed that song. A great hit for Linda, and also the Winstons, who originally recorded that the same year. And be sure to check out Linda Martell. Very great country singer, for sure. Hope you're having a wonderful Wednesday morning, and we're glad to be bringing you the music right here from downtown Boston. I'm Alex Leach, and about to head back home to East Tennessee later today. It's been fun being on location and bringing the music to you right here over the airwaves. Do want to mention that WDVX thanks the Knoxville Smokies for their support. 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We'll have Danny Garwood and company joining us day after tomorrow on the Big Plate. 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Right now, back into the music, and this is one from Jared Walker from his brand new album out now. This is one from it called Miles on My Shoes. It's time to rise and shine. Hump Day, as we like to call it. Wonderful Wednesday morning right here on WDVX.

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East Tennessee's own WDVX. There's one from Wyatt Ellis. That's called Get Lost, featuring Jake Workman. Hope you enjoyed that one right there. Had a lot of fun up here in Boston with my good buddy Wyatt Ellis and his bluegrass band. We've been picking a lot of music up here in downtown Boston and about to head home a little bit later on today. And as I said a little while ago, it's been a lot of fun getting to be on location, spinning the music for you each morning here this week on East Tennessee's own WDVX as we rise and shine. We'll get back to the music in just a second. 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Right now, back to the music with East Nash Grass. This is one called Jump Through the Window. It's time to rise and shine on WDVX.

There's Mr. Steve Sparkman with Dr. Ralph Stanley. Going back to the 1990s there, the classic clinch mountain backstep on East Tennessee's own WDVX. C.J. Lewandowski with Paul Brewster, John Metter, and more special guests on that one, a great version of Rosie Bouquet. We also heard from Stacey York and Joe Isaacs with Can't You Hear Me Calling, Lester Flatt and Mac Wiseman in there before that. And kicking us off with East Nash Grass on that good set. I'm Alex Leach coming to you from downtown Boston this morning, about to head back home to East Tennessee a little bit later today. And I hope you've had a great morning so far. We're going to get back to the music in just a second. 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Coming up next, the late, great Steve Gulley, our dear friend right here. This is one called Good Road from Steve Gulley and New Pinnacle on WDVX. It's time to rise and shine.

East Tennessee's own WDVX. There's Appalachian Roadshow with Della Jane's Heart and some classic Dr. Ralph Stanley before that with Who's in Your Heart. We heard from the Sand Mountain Boys in there with Mama's Got the Catfish Blues. Beautiful Unhappy Home from Ernest Tubb and Loretta Lynn. Hot Rise before that and Steve Gulley kicking us off on that good set of music. I'm Alex Leach, getting ready to sign off and turn things over to Grace in just a few minutes for the Americana Mix at 9 o'clock. About to head out of downtown Boston here in a little while and head on back home to East Tennessee. And we'll be back home back here in the morning. Looking forward to that. It's been fun the last few mornings up here, getting to be on location and play the music for you. Do want to remind you that WDVX is the media sponsor for Pickin' on Nature Bluegrass Concert Series at Iams Nature Center, presented by the nonprofit East Tennessee Bluegrass Association, with the first show this Thursday, June 25th at 6 p.m. Grassy Creek and Carolina Bluegrass Style will perform live. Lawn chairs or blankets are welcome. Food, beverages on site. 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Well, let's get on out of here with some bluegrass gospel, and we'll see you back here in the morning to rise and shine. Here's the Easter Brothers on East Tennessee's own WDVX. Have a wonderful Wednesday.

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East Tennessee's own WDVX. It's trampled by turtles with burlesque desert window. How long? From Sierra Hall, it was new grass revival with Fly Through the Country and Hot Rise with Radio Boogie. 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Holler. Bella White coming up from her new one with False Start on East Tennessee's own WDVX.

0: East Tennessee's own WDVX. It's Dwayne Betts with Evergreen. Jesse Wells from his latest Won't You Come Out Tonight. And it was Handsome in the Humbles with St. Therese. New from Bella White, False Start. The next WDVX Summer Nights at Yeehaw. It's July 22nd. It's a night saluting women in bluegrass with Bronwyn and East Tennessee's own The Naughty Knots opening the show. Doors open at 6, showtime 7 o'clock. WDVX will broadcast live and will be on site with merchandise. Thanks to ORNL Federal Credit Union, Garza Law, and Yeehaw Bring for supporting WDVX Summer Nights. It's an all-ages show. My name's Grace. Thanks so much for listening in to WDVX this morning. It's Brent Cobb coming up for you next, if I don't see ya. On East Tennessee's own WDVX.
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East Tennessee Zone, WDVX. It's Indigo Girls, Howl at the Moon, and it was Mylon Miller, Never Cross a Crow. We heard from Casey Musgrave's latest with Abilene and Brent Cobb, If I Don't See Ya. 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We've got Jim Lauderdale with the Po' Ramblin' Boys coming up for you next. 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

you're from. There's nothing wrong with your last name, so don't be looking for people to blame. 'Cause hard times, they come and they go, and most of the time are in the middle of your road. 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

East Tennessee Zone, WDVX. It's new from Low-Cut Connie, wrapping up at Extra Good. Extra long set with Can't Be Wrong. And we heard from Lucero, Making If We Make It. 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Steve Earle, Someday. 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The Backdoor Tavern is launching an outdoor jam series this summer and will host a musician's community night this Thursday, June 25th, 7 till 9 p.m. to enjoy pizza, cold beverages, and networking. The first show is July 23rd. I should say was July 23rd. Now, more information is on the Backdoor Tavern Instagram page. 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

East Tennessee's own WDVX. It's Lyle Lovett, L.A. County. And we heard from John Prine, Speed of the Sound of Loneliness. It was Silverado with Highway Man. They'll be performing live out at the Shed coming up in September. And Fruition started things off from their new one with, oh well. Right now it's time for the WDVX Public Service Post, the Ronald McDonald House. 2026 Charity Golf Tournament is September 3rd, 7 a.m. at Aguani Farms Golf Course in Rockford, Tennessee. That's Knox, R-M-H-C. org. On the events page for more information, the Asian Culture Center of Tennessee presents the 13th Knox Asian Festival, August 30th, 10:30 a.m. till 6:30 p.m. at the World's Fair Park and Knoxville Museum of Art. There'll be 52 authentic food vendors, three stages of performing arts, and 102 crafts and commercial vendors. More information can be found on the events page at asianculturetn.org. 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I've got some Old Crow Medicine Show coming up from their latest with rye whiskey on East Tennessee's own WDVX.

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Coming up this Friday at noon, it's Danny Garwood and Company taking the stage on that big plate. 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The AA affiliate of the Chicago Cubs plays home games against Southern League opponents at Covenant Health Park in the Old City in 2 September. Coming up June 30th through July 5th versus Columbus Clingstones at SmokiesBaseball.com for tickets, promotions, and more. Grace here, which I hope Wednesday's treating you right. Got some new music from Jared Walker coming your way. This is Uptown Johnny Getaway on East Tennessee Zone, WDVX.

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The big iron on his hip. In this town, in living outlaw by the name of Texas Red.

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brothers and the sisters living life on the street. Play the hunch, pull the punch. You'll never get beat by the junk food, tattooed white dude, true blue, honky with an attitude coming unglued.

East Tennessee Zone, WDVX, Tyler Childers, Rustin' in the Rain, and Ryan Bingham from his new one, with They Call Us the Lucky Ones. It was Keeper from Courtney Marie Andrews and Rodney Crow with Fate's Right Hand. 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Thank you. 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

East Tennessee Zone, WDVX. It's Kenny Keel and Billy Branch, Billy and Kenny Stomp. And it was Bright Lights, Big City from Willie Nelson and Wynton Marsalis. And we heard the band with Don't Do It, new from Ruthie Foster. Thank you. 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Next up, we've got new music. Clue and the Honky Tones. This is Heartache on Tap on East Tennessee Zone, WDVX.

0: East Tennessee Zone, WDVX. It's new from Bill Kirchen, Black Sheep. And we heard from Graham Parsons, Still Feeling Blue, Deep Is Your Pocket, from Elin Jewell, New, from Clue in the Honky Tones. We heard Heartache on Tap. WDVX is a media sponsor for Mike McGill's Summer Spectacular Concert, Saturday night, June 27th, 7 till 9 p.m. on the big stage outdoors at Yeehaw, Knoxville, an evening of live and local music benefiting the nonprofit Second Harvest Food Bank of East Tennessee and their Harvesting Hope Program, yeehawbrink.com, for tickets and information. WDVX thanks your Trumpet Labs in Portland, Oregon, for their support and for supplying several of the microphones used for live performances on WDVX's Blue Plate special shows, as well as the Big Plate each Friday. Air Trumpet Labs offers handmade microphones from their craft workshop, used on stage by several bluegrass and Americana acts like Billy String, Sierra Farrell, and the Warren Treaty. EarTrumpetLabs.com for information and more. 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That's 301 South Gay Street, downtown Knoxville. Hope you can join us. Well, from their visit to the Blue Plate special, the Johnson Brothers. That's that Chris Stapleton in there. Barely Alive on East Tennessee Zone, WDVX.
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1: Hey, y'all, welcome to the Blue Plate Special. 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We have two acts for you here today on the show, visiting with us from Boone, North Carolina. Red Bud Bluegrass is here, and they're going to be up the second half of the show today to get things started. They're duly based out of Wilmington and Asheville. Give a great big welcome to Local Chapter to the Blue Plate Special.

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0: 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Thanks, guys.
1: This is Local Chapter with us here today on the Blue Plate Special. Now, both of these guys have been on the Blue Plate Special before, but this is the first time for Local Chapter to be on the Blue Plate Special.
2: Yes, ma'am.
1: Brad Heller here with the harmonica has been here a bunch of times with his band, The Fuse Sticks. Brad, tell us the story of Local Chapter.
2: Not much of one, aside from...
3: Yeah, well, I mean, we both play together. We've been double book billing our bands, our respective bands, and we like each other's songs, and I think we're both in agreement that it's... we're with the band stuff, I think we're just kind of tired of babysitting grown men.
2: Very true. So this is relatively new, you know. We've been doing this for, you know, maybe a year, just kind of running around. We still do the full band stuff. Paul plays electric in the full band, but just kind of, this is an offshoot thing we're kind of leaning into.
1: Kind of seems like the softer side.
2: It's gentle.
1: It's gentle.
3: Yeah, I mean, you know, it's. I think the benefit of it is that it can get soft. Like, there's only so soft the band can get. But this has a, I think it has a more dynamic potential, you know.
1: Well, you know, it's just, I just think life has a way of mellowing us out a little bit from our angst of rock and roll into more, you know.
3: I mean, that's why we do this,
1: yeah,
3: right?
1: There you go. So, do you all write together? Have
3: not
1: you
3: yet,
1: done that?
3: No, we haven't written or recorded anything together yet. We have like zero online presence almost, but... it's pretty new still.
1: So, well, you're out touring together. This seems like you spend a lot of time together. It seems like it would be a good time, you know, maybe for you to bounce some ideas around it.
2: I just put out a record last fall, so I was pushing that for a while, and then we started leaning into this.
1: Gotcha. Well, okay, we're going to look forward to some new stuff coming from Local Chapter. The best thing for people to do is probably... search out Brad Heller Music.
2: Yeah, you go to bradhellermusic.com and just / Local Chapter Duo, and we've got a separate page with a bunch of information, a bunch of live videos, we like studio quality that we did. So.
1: Okay, cool. They also, Brad has merch available after the show, and y'all can shake and howdy, and certainly thank him for being here and making some music for us today. This is Local Chapter on the WDVX Blue Plate Special.
2: It's a new song off my new record. It's kind of a Western theme.

head down to the Sonora, look for those I've lost. 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It rides out to sand where the river runs round your round. The stars, a living soul, you can speak with friends.

Still smell that seafood stain. Farmland south of Lancos, baptized

several vocal cords. Death and life conspire. Schemes no one could forecast soon beyond of the paradise to fire. Again I languish, pummeled from the passing bouts. As I behold the humming storm, I take no shelter, I just forge out.

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Again, you can search out Brad Heller Music and find the local chapter page right there. Brad does have some merch available with him, and shaking howdy with them after the show and thank them for being here with us today on the WDVX Blue Plate special. 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The Barleys down in the old city. It's home of the big plate on Fridays at noon. And coming up this Friday is Danny Garwood. I know it's not a name that is really on our radar right now, but is going to be because Danny's just 17 years old. But he has been on the Blue Plate before. This stage when he was, I don't know, he was like this tall. I don't know how old that was, and that doesn't even work for people on the radio, but he was little when he came before, and now he's a teenager, got a full-on rock and blues band bringing it to us this Friday. On the Big Plate, you can find out more about them by visiting our website at WDVX.com. So I mentioned Friday, but coming up tomorrow right here inside Visit Knoxville, Rodney Rice will be with us and a group called the Starlight Darlings visiting with us from New Orleans will be here tomorrow. On Saturday, brings Barkley Cove and D. Boone Pittman. Looking into next week, I see Starting September, Matt Foster, Sleepy Eye John Band, Natalie Kimbrough, Westwind, all joining us here inside Visit Knoxville. And Robinella's going to be with us next Friday's Big Plate. We will be taking Saturday off to observe the 4th of July. And, of course, there'll be all kinds of stuff going on in downtown Knoxville in celebration of the 4th. As it's the 250th birthday. So you can find more information about the Blue Plate special by visiting our website there at WDVX.com. Once you get there, just click on that box that says Blue Plate special. It's going to take you right on over to the calendar there where you can find several weeks worth of performances there on our website at WDVX.com. So let's see, last week we just had our last Summer Nights concert, and the next one coming up will be July 22nd. It will be a night saluting women in bluegrass with Bronwyn and East Tennessee's own Naughty Knots. The Naughty Knots haven't, well, one of them moved away, but she's back now, and she came back with a husband, y'all. That's funny how that works out. But the Naughty Knots playing music out and about again, and they are going to be joining us July 22nd for the Summer Nights concert at Yeehaw, along with Bronwyn. The doors open at 6. Showtime is at 7. This is an all-ages show. It's always a fun time out there at Yeehaw, and you can find more about this performance. Yeah, you know, we're right there at WDVX.com. Well, that was sort of like a really major stage change there. If the radio people are wondering, what's going on? Where's the music? We are changed out. These beautiful young... Okay. I'll not call them young faces. I will call them beautiful faces because something didn't work in the ether when I said young. But they are visiting with us from over in the Boone, North Carolina area. Y'all give a great big welcome to Redbud Bluegrass to the Blue Plate Special.

0: This is Redbud Bluegrass with us here today on the Blue Plate Special. It's no secret. There's a lot of music up in those mountains around Boone, especially bluegrass, but all kinds of music up in there. So, look, y'all, give us a little story. This is your first time here with us as Redbud Bluegrass, and how long have you all been together? How'd you meet? All that.
1: Gosh, we met almost 3 years ago now. There's a couple local bluegrass jams.
0: Get into that microphone.
1: I'll get into the microphone so the radio people
0: can hear you.
1: Yeah, there's a few local bluegrass jams around Boone that happen every week, and we kind of all met there. And Griffin over here, actually, he's the one that kind of, you know, grouped us all together, and he sent everyone a text and was like, hey, you want to start a band? So ever since then, we've just been doing this thing together.
0: All right. Yeah. So y'all write your own music?
1: Yes, we do.
0: Who's doing the songwriting here?
2: He's a little bit of everybody, yeah.
0: So what's the process for y'all?
1: It kind of just depends. Luke, he writes a lot of music. We're actually about to play an original that he wrote. But also, we have another one that we all kind of collaborated on that we're going to play a little bit later. So it just kind of depends.
2: It's different with every song.
1: You know? Yeah.
0: So have you all recorded?
1: We have.
2: Yeah.
0: You have. So people can find it out there streaming?
2: We had an EP come out,
1: about a week ago.
2: Last week, yeah.
0: Oh, a new EP. Well, what's it called?
1: Just called Redbud. Redbud.
0: All right.
2: Yeah.
0: Redbud's easy to remember.
2: Yeah.
0: And it's available on the website or streaming platforms?
2: Yeah, all streaming.
0: Okay.
2: The World Wide Web, whatever.
1: Yeah.
2: However you get your music.
1: Yeah, wherever you get your music.
0: You want to introduce the band real quick?
2: Yeah. Go ahead. Right there on the A-string mandolin, that's Griffin Decker. Back there on the doghouse bass, that's Alex Golden. And over here on the five-string banjo is Dane Watson. The four-string fiddle, Addie Quinn. And I am Luke Ward.
0: Y'all, this is Redbud Bluegrass on the WDVX Blue Plate Special.

0: We're going to do one that's actually on the record that came out, or the EP. It's called Mountain City Blues. That one that we just played was written probably a month ago, less than
1: fresh.
0: A month.
1: Yeah.
0: We played it like two or three times live, so yeah. We thought we'd do it for y'all.

0: This is Red Bud Bluegrass with us here today on the Blue Plate Special. They're going to do one last tune for us here today before they do that. Tomorrow, Rodney Rice and the Starlight Darlings will be here with us. We invite you to join us again. We'll do it all over again, but different. Friday, we'll be down at Barley's for the Big Plate with Danny Garwood and company. And then right back here inside Visit Knoxville on Saturday with Barkley Cove and D. Boone Pittman Trio. D. Boone Pittman usually comes alone, but bringing a band this time. So you can find more information on all of those performances by visiting our website at wdvx.com. How about one more round of applause for Local Chapter, the first half of the show here today? We always encourage the audience to shake in howdy with our bands and thank them for making music for us. And Brad did bring merch with him today as well. So to Red Bud Bluegrass, thank y'all so much for being here, sharing your music with us here today.
1: Thanks
0: on the Blue Plate. Will you leave us with one last tune?
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Well, Andy Perkle in here for you next. Going to start things off with some Willie Nelson and the Offenders on East Tennessee Zone, WDVX.

a box and said it's getting awful late. She is on her way to Little Rock, and Little Rock can't wait. So we all stood out in the yard, hands all full of watermelon, watched her leave and watched her go, wishing we was in that wagon.

East Tennessee's own WDVX. There's a brand new one from American Aquarium. It's called History Repeats Itself. Dylan LeBlanc and the Family, Pick Your Poison. Sis Draper from Sean Camp, he'd be with us on the summer sessions at the Museum of Appalachia. That's happening 9/19. That's September 19th. Willie Nelson and the Offenders with me and the drummer, getting us started off on 1 o'clock today. Good afternoon, everybody. Andy Perkle sitting here talking to you and happy to be doing so. 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Open Tuesday through Sunday, featuring a menu with Scottish fare and American favorites. They have over 1,000 whiskeys on hand at Boyd's Jig and Reel. 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You can find more information at jigandreel.com. WDVX. 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Ear Trumpet Labs offers handmade microphones from their craft workshop, used on stage by several bluegrass and Americana bands like Billy Strings, Sierra Farrell, and the Warren Treaty. EarTrumpetLabs.com for more information. Here we go. Recent release from Joshua Ray Walker. This one's called Outlaw, East Tennessee's own WDVX.

East Tennessee's own WDVX. That's the Ballad of Curtis Lowe from Lynyrd Skynyrd. The Boxcars before that, Hurtin' Inside, James Hunter 6, Let the Monkey Ride, and Joshua Ray Walker, Outlaw, starting off that last set of music for us here this afternoon on East Tennessee's own WDVX. The next WDVX Summer Nights at Yeehaw happens on July 22nd, featuring a night saluting women in bluegrass with Bronwyn and East Tennessee's own The Naughty Knots opening the show. Doors are at 6, showtime at 7. WDVX will broadcast live and be on site with merch. Thanks to ORNL Federal Credit Union, Garza Law, and Yeehaw for supporting WDVX Summer Nights. She's dropped Keith Hines from her stage name these days. It's Bronwyn, the Lonesome Whippoorwill, East Tennessee's own WDVX.

East Tennessee Zone WDVX. Woodbox Heroes there. Number 444. Reckless Strangers in that set as well. Dirty Soul, When It Comes to Loving You from Balsam Range. And Bronwyn in there. Starting that set of music off with the Lonesome Whippoorwill. Bronwyn going to be headlining A Night of Women in Bluegrass. July 22nd, along with the Naughty Knots opening at Yeehaw Brewing on Broadway, part of our Summer Nights series. WDVX, thanks to Backdoor Tavern, located on Thunder Road at 4951 Kingston Pike in Bearden. The Backdoor Tavern is launching an outdoor jam series this summer and will host a musician's community night. That is happening this Thursday, tomorrow night, folks. June 25th from 7 to 9 p.m. Enjoy some pizza, cold beverages, and networking. The first show is July 23rd. More information is available on Backdoor Tavern's Instagram page. 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Telephone number over there is 865-687-5121. Weather today, 82, kind of cloudy, low of 59. Sun's out Thursday and Friday. Looks like that chance of rain's moved on into the weekend proper, folks. Enjoy your week. Let's get back to it. Here's a new one from Jim Lauderdale. 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

East Tennessee's own WDVX. That's the Black Keys. Recent goodness from them. It's a Dream is the name of the song. Bottom of a Glass, also recent release from East Tennessee's own Poe Ramblin' Boys. Chicago Farmer in there with Great River Road. And Ripple from Jimmy Dale Gilmore. Great. Grateful Dead cover from Jimmy. 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You can find out more about an arts plate or other specialty tag at tnspecialtyplates.org. All right, we're going to get back to it. Here's the Del McCurry Band, featuring Leanne Womack. This song's called Long Enough. East Tennessee's own WDVX.

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East Tennessee's own WDVX. That's brand new music from the Dregs. Golden Lights is the name of the song. Fred Eaglesmith, Tricks. 16 days from Whiskey Town and the Del McCurry Band, starting off that last set of music with Long Enough, featuring Leanne Womack on that one. The Smoky Mountain Blues Society preserves and promotes blues music along with fostering unity among all people. They offer programs for veterans and have a Blues in the Schools program, as well as concerts at local venues. July 26, with Doug Deming and the Jewel Tones aboard the Star of Knoxville Riverboat, is going to be the next event. More information can be found at SmokyMountainBlues.org/events. The Museum of Appalachia in Clinton, Tennessee will celebrate America's 250th anniversary with an expanded two-day Independence Day anvil shoot celebration on July 3rd and 4th. For more information, the website is museumofappalachia.org. 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The postal address is 301 South Gay Street, Knoxville, Tennessee, 37902. Back to the music now. This is the two tracks. Mexico by Friday's the name of the song. That's new music. East Tennessee's own WDVX.

0: hooked up. 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
1: Yeah.
0: Got him full of coffee and nicotine, and I believe he's... 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
1: Yeah, we can try one.
0: Let's do some music. 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
1: Oh, I'm saying... 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Raining in Savannah, my bones are aching all the time. Raining down in Savannah, my poor bones are just aching all the time. That undertaker's mean and ugly, he's a humming in the pines.

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0: East Tennessee's own WDVX. Kathleen Edwards there getting some help from Jason Isbell on his song Traveling Alone. Roger Klein and the Peacemakers with Agua Caliente. Savannah Blues from Malcolm Holcomb. And new music from the two tracks getting us started off on that last set of music. Mexico by Friday is the name of the song. Good afternoon, everyone. Andy Perkle sitting in here with you, letting you know there's never a bad day to make a donation to East Tennessee's own WDVX. 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Weather report. High today 82, low tonight 59. Sun's out. Similar temperatures next 2 days, maybe a chance of rain on Saturday. Here's a new one from Brent Cobb to wrap up the 2 o'clock hour. Bar Guitar and a Honky Tonk Crowd is the name of this song. 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

East Tennessee's own WDVX. How about some new music from Mike Campbell and the Dirty Knobs? That one's called No Regrets. Mick Harrison in the High Score. That's East Tennessee's own Mick Harrison in the High Score. Right before that, with Straight Back. Sea of Heartache from Johnny Cash in that set. And the band got us rolling on 3 o'clock with Up on Cripple Creek. Be quitting time before you know it, folks. WDVX. 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The first show is going to be tomorrow night, June 25th at 6 p.m. Grassy Creek and Carolina Bluegrass Style will perform live. 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All right. With you for about another 45 minutes. Happy to be here. My name is Andy Perkle. Going to play you a new one from 49 Winchester now. This is Bringing Home the Bacon, East Tennessee's own WDVX.

East Tennessee's own WDVX. There's some brand new music from Elizabeth Cook featuring Evan Felker from the Turnpike Troubadours. Razor Wire Wall is the name of the song. Neil Young in there with Harvest before that. Tiff Merritt, Something to Me, and Bringing Home the Bacon. That's a new one from 49 Winchester. Starting off that last set of music this afternoon here on East Tennessee's own WDVX. 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That's our e-newsletter. Coming up this Friday, Danny Garwood going to be on the Big Plate with us. I'm going to let you hear him right now. This is Danny Garwood and Company, As the Years Go Passing By. East Tennessee's own WDVX.

East Tennessee's own WDVX. That's Just Like Heaven from the Watson Twins. Tinsley Ellis in that set. Fountain of Love. Danny Garwood and company going to be with us on the Big Plate this Friday, 6:26 at noon at Barley's. The name of the song we heard starting this last set out was As the Years Go Passing By. WDVX is a media sponsor for Mike McGill's inaugural Summer Spectacular Concert happening Saturday night, June 27th from 7 to 9 p.m. on the big stage outdoors at Yeehaw in Knoxville. 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Weather report. Going to be kind of summery. Cloudy today, high of 82, low tonight 59. Partly cloudy for Thursday and Friday, 86 and 63. For your high and low on Thursday, similar temperatures on Friday. Got a chance of rain kicking up around Saturday, Sunday. That's about all I know about that. My name's Andy Perkel. I've used my time up. Tony Lawson will be in next. I wonder what the feature at 5 will be today. You'll have to stick around to find out, as will I. I'm about to ease down the road, though. Before I do, I'm going to remind you one more time. 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We'll walk you through making one today. You'll feel good. We'll feel good. The music will keep coming out of the speakers and into your ear holes. All right, now I'm easing on down the road, but I'm going to play you some brand new Pokey Lafarge. This is called The Thing. 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

East Tennessee's own WDVX, Margo Price, riding in on a time machine this afternoon. Good afternoon. This is Tony Lawson. We just heard John R. Miller from his new one. That's Don't Bet on Me. We heard Marcus King and Sturgill Simpson with I Don't Mind. That is a three-word song title. And today we're doing three-word song titles on the feature at five. 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They got Honky Tonk Thursday nights going on Thursday evenings. 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And he's going to be joining us this summer for WDVX Summer Nights at Yeehaw Brewing Company. What a great day it was. You can see this on our YouTube channel, too. This is just some of the gems that's on our YouTube channel. This is Jason Carter and his band doing a John Hartford tune on East Tennessee's own WDVX from the Live Music Archives.

East Tennessee's own WDVX classic Grateful Dead from American Beauty. That's Candyman. We heard Molly Tuttle and Golden Highway doing Dire Wolf. Sam Grissman's project with Catfish John and live Jason Carter recorded live on the WDVX Blue Plate special. That sounds like a set you just might hear on Saturday afternoons with Colton Zinni and Uncle John's Marble City Jam from 3 to 6 or 3 to 7 on Saturdays. Don't forget Rumble on Saturday night. We got WDVX Swing Set following the Blue Plate special on Saturday afternoon. It's just a day filled with great music, and it's a wonderful way to spend it on the lake or wherever you might be listening in to East Tennessee's own WDVX. We greatly appreciate your support. This is Tony Lawson. Featured Five is not far away. It's three-word song titles today. I want to thank the Backdoor Tavern at 4951 Kingston Pike on Thunder Road in Bearden. The Backdoor Tavern is launching an outdoor jam series this summer, and it'll be hosting a musician's community night coming up tomorrow night from 7 till 9. Pizza, cold beverages, networking, and more. The first show is July 23, with more information at the Backdoor Tavern Instagram page. 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Whether it's an injury, facing a legal dispute, or needing guidance through a difficult time, there's more information at garzalaw.com. Nelson has the Americana Pulse at 7 o'clock tonight. Right now, we're going to hear some new music from Bella White. This is called Trouble on East Tennessee's own WDVX.

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Well, when it gets a little too warm in the summertime, it's just wonderful here in East Tennessee. We can always head to the mountains of East Tennessee or Western North Carolina. That's always a great place to get in touch with a few things and especially cool off. That's East Tennessee Zone. Jay Clark with Mountain in the Sky as we head into a Wednesday evening. 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Let's just stay at it. This is South Side of Heaven with Ryan Bingham, kicking off today's feature at 5 on East Tennessee's own WDVX.

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East Tennessee's own WDVX, Billy Strings with Gilda Lily, Dwayne Betts with Saints to Sinners, Donna the Buffalo doing Garden of Eden, and this one, Don't, from Eric Bibb. It's three-word song titles on today's feature at 5. This is Tony Lawson. I want to thank so many of you for supporting WDVX as we celebrate 29 years on the radio this year. 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This band is headed to East Tennessee later this year. 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

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McPherson, and that's Just Like Summer. It was J.D. with Tammy Nielsen doing You're Gonna Fall, Ruin Brothers doing Silver to Gold. 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This one written by John Hartford, performed by Sam Bush. 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

East Tennessee's own WDVX. That is the String Cheese Incident doing. Enjoy the ride. Hopefully it's a decent one for you here this evening. It's always an adventure in Knoxville. Anytime this time of day, might want to take to the air. It was Wilco doing David Bowie's Space Oddity. Orion's Belt from Avett Brothers. And East Tennessee's own Sierra Hull doing 25 trips. That was back when I guess she had just done her 25th trip. It was right before the madness broke out in 2020. Never will forget that. Sierra came in. She had this brand new record out. She and Tommy Emmanuel were playing live at the Tennessee Theater that night. It was the last show. Just, I know it's one of those memories, but the timing of it. And they did in studios with us there in our studio, you know, on Gay Street, both of them that day. It was a magical live music day. We were just trying to get as much live music as we could before, you know. So, hey, we're going to continue the ride even on a brand new vehicle that's coming up here next as we roll into this Thursday evening here at WDVX. This is Tony Lawson. Nelson and the Americana Pulse is headed your way tonight at 7 o'clock, less than an hour away. Support for WDVX comes from the Shed Smokehouse and Juke Joint. That's at Smoky Mountain Harley-Davidson in Maryville on Highway 321. They got their outdoor live series going on. The gates open at 6. Shows start at 7. Lawn chairs are welcome. 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That is coming up here very soon. WDVX is looking forward to getting across the mountains once again into Western North Carolina. We get over there for Merle Fest, and this year we're getting over there for the Earl Scruggs Festival that's happening right there near Earl's hometown of Tryon, North Carolina, featuring the Del McCurry Band, Bale Effects, My Bluegrass Heart, and 30 more acts on the Tryon International Stage. That's in Mill Spring, North Carolina, September 4th through 6th. Over 30 acts, EarlScruggsMusicFest.com for more of the information. Keeping the music going with your help, and we got a brand new bike here. Just got it. It's the Punch Brothers on East Tennessee's own WDVX.

East Tennessee's own WDVX and their latest. That is the Montvales with World of Trouble. MJ Linderman did Joker Lips, Gillian Welch and David Rawlings, New Punch Brothers, as we ride through an extra long, extra good set of music. And we go digging into the live WDVX music archives. WDVX, building community through live music with shows like the Blue Plates, WDVX Blue Plates Special, WDVX Summer Nights, and more. Also working with ORNL Federal Credit Union to present the summer sessions coming up in September at the Museum of Appalachia. That is going to be a fun one with Sean Camp and Verlin Thompson and more. 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Digging into the live WDVX music archives, going back to the Bijou Theater, let's say maybe 16 years ago. Something like that. This is Martha Scanlon with the Stewart Brothers on WDVX.

East Tennessee's own WDVX with East Tennessee's own Ed Snodderly. Chimney Smoke, that's with Amethyst Kia. Ballad of Sally Ann with Rhiannon Giddens, Tyler Ramsey, Martha Scanlon, recorded live on the WDVX Tennessee Shines. Also in that extra long, extra good set of music. This is Tony Lawson. Thank you so much for turning your radio on and supporting East Tennessee's own WDVX. It means so much to us. 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A lot of folks are doing that today as we head toward the end of June and trying to raise around $5,000 more before the end of June. So we'll meet our fundraising goal. 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And join us tomorrow for the live WDVX Blue Plate special inside Visit Knoxville downtown. 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Also sign up to subscribe to Holler. Well, it's about that time. Looks like it's on the table. Americana Pulse with Nelson is next. This is Daryl Scott and his family on East Tennessee's own WDVX.

I remember Mother used to call from the back steps of the old home place. Come on home now, son. It's supper time. My, how I'd love to hear that once again. But you know, time has woven for me a realization of the truth that's even more thrilling. That someday we'll be called up to gather around the supper table in heaven for the greatest supper time of them all with our Lord. I can almost hear the call now coming from the portals of heaven. Come home, son. It's supper time.

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Good evening. Welcome to the Americana Pulse here on WDVX. I'm your host, Nelson Gullett, here with you for the next 3.5 hours to help you keep your finger on the pulse of Americana with the heart of the songs and the roots of the music every Wednesday night here on WDVX. Tonight, we're going to do what we always do. We have a bunch of new music for you on the show, including in this first hour alone, new songs from Trey Wellington, Allison Russell, Buffalo Nichols, Taj Mahal, Cassius Culpepper, The Reverend, Sean Amos, and more. Of course, classic tunes for you throughout the night as well. We have some Tattoo songs at the end of this hour. We'll also hear a collection of tunes written by the late Blaze Foley. But right now, we're going to kick things off the way we always do by taking a look at a couple of tunes from a brand new release, and we'll break that out into a theme set here at the start of the show tonight. And tonight's theme is new music. Last week, last Friday, was a federal holiday, Juneteenth. That is, typically, holidays are not a day where a bunch of new music is released. But we did have three significant albums that came out on a Friday, all by Black creators. And we're going to feature all three of them at the start of the show tonight. Swamp Dogg's new record, Swamp Dogg Contemplates the Afterlife. We'll hear a couple from the new War and Treaty album, The Story of Michael and Tanya, the name of that new War and Treaty record. But we're going to start right here with a couple of tunes from a new album, executive produced by songwriter Lizzie Noh. Lizzie's new project is called Outlaw's Almanac, and she has brought together a bunch of artists, herself, Kaya Cater, Nathan Evans Fox, Olivia Ellen Lloyd, Trey Wellington, Casey Anderson, and more. And this new project from Lizzie Noh, she has called it a new public works project, released specifically to coincide with the 250th anniversary of America, but also specifically released on Juneteenth last Friday as well. Again, the new album from Lizzie Noh and friends, Outlaw's Almanac. We're going to kick off the show tonight with one from this record. This is Kaya Cater on the Americana Pulse on WDVX.

You're tuned into East Tennessee Zone WDVX, and we just wrapped up our opening set here on the Americana Pulse tonight. One from Swamp Dog right there from the new album Swamp Dog Contemplates the Afterlife. That record came out on Friday. We heard Swamp Dog with Final Approach, and Swamp Dog contemplating the afterlife as he taxis on the tarmac in that tune. The War and Treaty in front of that. Their new record came out on Friday. The Story of Michael and Tanya. We heard one called High Heels. Swamp Dog again. Knock Knock Memories from that new album. Another one from the War and Treaty. This one featuring Wynonna and Valerie June. Reclaim All of Your Time. And again, those new records from Swamp Dog and the War and Treaty both came out on Friday. And another album that came out on Friday that we featured at the top of the show, Outlaw's Almanac, a compilation of freedom songs, revolution songs, historical based. Some of them are new recordings, some of them are more traditional tunes, but a collection of artists. We heard Kaya Cater with one called Fidon, Trey Wellington, Take This Hammer. Lizzie Noh executive produced this album. It also features appearances from Olivia Ellen Lloyd, Casey Anderson and Eric Amble, AJ Haynes, Brandi Waller Pace, and many others. We were going to talk to Lizzie Noh on the show this week, but we've had to reschedule that conversation. So hopefully I'll get to tell you some more about this album in the weeks ahead here on the Americana Pulse, but a cool project set to release on Juneteenth. It came out last Friday. It's set to coincide with the 250th anniversary of America as well. Outlaw's Almanac from Lizzie Noh. And this is East Tennessee Zone, WDVX. Nelson Gullett here with you on a Wednesday night. You want to reach out to the show, send your emails to music@wdvx.com. Leave me a voicemail here at the station, 865-544-1029. You can find me on the socials as well, at NelsonWDVX on Instagram and Blue Sky. 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And hey, you know, we are coming on the end of June. 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I'd love to talk to you if you want to help us on a more substantial level here at WDVX. 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My name's Nelson Gullett. You can find me through that number here at the station. And thank you all for supporting East Tennessee Zone WDVX. And with that, we're going to get back to music here on the show tonight. Again, not a strong week for new album releases because of the holiday on Friday,
but a ton of new songs came into the world last week. And again, a lot of Black creators, artists of color, releasing songs specifically on Friday last week for Juneteenth. And we're going to hear another collection of those artists here on the show tonight. Allison Russell, Buffalo Nichols, Cassius Culpepper, Taj Mahal, all on the way. But here's one from Trey Wellington, going to lead off this set. He's got a new album headed our way in just a couple of weeks. And this is one from it featuring Sierra Hull. It's Trey Wellington, Interlude, on the Americana Pulse on WDVX.

as she starts to weep. Make her a promise I know I can't keep.

You're tuned into the Americana Pulse here on WDVX, and a bunch of brand new music here on the show tonight. That was the Reverend Sean Amos. When I talked with him almost a year ago, he kept telling me about this album of dance music that he was getting ready to put together. The album still not out as a whole, but we keep getting songs from this project. The Reverend Sean Amos, Come On and Swim, here on the show tonight. A new one from Cassius Culpepper. He put out an EP on Friday, Act One, Summer Nights. We heard Cassius Culpepper, Let Me Show You Love. Taj Mahal, part of a new release featuring the Ground Zero Blues Band and many others, The Death Letter Blues from Taj Mahal. Buffalo Nichols, Dying Right in Front of Me. Allison Russell, featuring Brittany Spencer, one called Black Lavender. That's from a new album that Allison is set to release here in a couple weeks in the Hour of Chaos. And we kicked off that whole set, Trey Wellington featuring Sierra Hole, Trey's new album. It's really just 2 weeks away. It'll be here in July. We heard Interlude from Trey Wellington. You are tuned in to the Americana Pulse here on WDVX. Once again, my name is Nelson Gullett. Thanks for tuning in and hanging out with us here tonight. 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The Backdoor Tavern is launching an outdoor jam series this summer and will host a musicians' community night tomorrow night from 7 to 9 p.m. to enjoy pizza, cold beverages, and networking. More info on the Backdoor Tavern Instagram page. WDVX is also the media sponsor for the Pickin' on Nature Bluegrass Concert Series at IM's Nature Center, presented by East Tennessee Bluegrass Association. The first show is Thursday, this Thursday at 6 o'clock. 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The next show features Kid Kentucky on Saturday night. 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We had Essence on the show yesterday. Essence and Gold Country. That's an artist that I first saw 20 plus years ago, opening for Jason Mraz, and she was back here on the Blue Plate yesterday, and we were reminiscing about old shows. Her full performance is up on there as well. 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The more views we get, the more money that we get generated from that channel. 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Yehode, Chicken Wire Empire, Dave Eggar, all those videos on the WDVX YouTube channel. And with that, let's get back to more music here on the show tonight. An extra long, extra good set coming your way here this evening. We're going to hear some Tift Merritt, some Robert Ellis, some Vandaliers on the back half of the extra long, extra good set. But let's kick it off right here with a brand new one from The Vault, a newly released tune from Nico Case, KD Lang, and Lara Veers. You remember a few years back they put out that Case Lang Veers album. And this is a new tune from Case Lang Veers, Accidental Tattoo, on the Americana Pulse on WDVX.